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1: Rescue 3, engine 3, east exposure at St. Louis Street and North Hamilton Street. Rescue 3, engine 3, east exposure at St. Louis Street and North Hamilton Street. Timeout 1900 hours.

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0: Engine 69, electronic alarm. At 2903 Bryant Street, between Peak Avenue and North Atmore Avenue. Engine 69, electronic alarm. At 2903 Bryant Street, between Peak Avenue and North Atmore Avenue. Timeout, 1904.
1: Sick person, at 1278 Skywood Drive, between Skywood Lane and Spring Valley Drive South. Timeout, 1904 hours.

Rescue, a truck, or just vain, at 350 Bloodgood Street, between North Claiborne Street and J. Blair Street. Rescue, a truck, or just vain, at 350 Bloodgood Street, between North Claiborne Street and J. Blair Street. Timeout, 19:05 hours.

0: 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Electronic alarm. High life hazard. At Metro Jail. At 450 St. Emmanuel Street. Between Charleston Street and Savannah Street. 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Truck 17. Rescue 14. 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Electronic alarm. High life hazard. At Metro Jail. At 450 St. Emmanuel Street. Between Charleston Street and Savannah Street. Timeout 19:06 hours.
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0: 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At 550 Congress Street, between Dr. Martin Luther King Jr. Avenue and North Warren Street. 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At 550 Congress Street, between Dr. Martin Luther King Jr. Avenue and North Warren Street. Timeout, 1926 hours.
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Rescue, 24, engine, 9, cardiac arrest, at 1569 Van Dorn Street, between Stewart Avenue and Antwerp Street. 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

Theodore Fire, 1 down, at 6801 McDonald Road, between Lake Tahoe Drive and Old Pascagoula Road. Theodore Fire, 1 down, at 6801 McDonald Road, between Lake Tahoe Drive and Old Pascagoula Road. Timeout, 1954.

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2: 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Engine 6, respond non-emergency 1 fallen at 1248 Hillcrest Road, between Hillcrest Park Court and Grilas Road. Timeout, 1956 hours.

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0: 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Georgetown Fire, abdominal pain, at 13150 Malone Road, between Clear Springs Lane and Gulfcrest Road. Timeout, 2000.
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0: 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Matter of fact, on scene with this thing.
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1: Long 23, I'm seeing multiple comments. 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
1: After vehicle collision, at ramp I-10 eastbound to Dauphin Island Parkway. At ramp I-10 eastbound to Dauphin Island Parkway. Truck 24, motor vehicle collision. At ramp I-10 eastbound to Dauphin Island Parkway. At ramp I-10 eastbound to Dauphin Island Parkway. Timeout 20, 46 hours.

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1: Okay.
0: 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The lady was having some car trouble and she ran off the road. 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

0: fire line, truck 24. We're heading westbound on I-10 to I-65 to turn around. Did not see a vehicle at the eastbound ramp to DIP. You got a better location?
1: Truck 24, that's negative. Multiple callers advised the eastbound ramp.

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At 1070, Bernice Hudson Drive. Between Quigley Street and Kelly Street. 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

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Aft Glenwood Street and Air Force Boulevard. 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

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Engine, 14. Altered mental status. App, 2257. Rosa Drive. Between Florida Street Extension and Wellington Street. Rescue, 14. Engine, 14. Altered mental status. App, 2257. Rosa Drive. Between Florida Street Extension and Wellington Street. Timeout, 21:23 hours.

0: Theodore Fire, St. Elmo Fire, Powell River Fire, Bayou Fire, Residential Fire, at Bay Road and Pioneer Road, Theodore Fire, St. Elmo Fire, Powell River Fire, Bayou Fire, Residential Fire, at Bay Road and Pioneer Road, timeout 21:25. Bayou Fire, one assaulted, at 7251 Spencer Road, between Paget Switch Road and Memory Lane. Bayou Fire, one assaulted, at 7251 Spencer Road, between Paget Switch Road and Memory Lane. Timeout 21:25.
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0: 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We are finally on scene. I do not have an AmeriCall. I'll advise you here shortly.
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3: 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Timeout 2131 hours.
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At 3711 Bonnendale Drive. At Sharon Drive. Rescue 12. 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Breathing difficulties. At 3711 Bonnendale Drive. 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

0: 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Engine, 6. Broke. At 2900 Blue Ridge Drive East. Between Blue Ridge Drive North and Blue Ridge Drive. Rescue, 6. Engine, 6. Broke. At 2900 Blue Ridge Drive East. Between Blue Ridge Drive North and Blue Ridge Drive. Timeout, 2138 hours.
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0: 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Be advised, we found the location of the fire. 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Homeowner has it under control. 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

0: 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Between Art Terrace and Greenwood Avenue. 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

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Engine 1, Battalion 1, Rescue 1, Cardiac Arrest. 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

0: 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Station 1, 1 Fallen, at 8303 Woodland Drive, between Woodland Court and Woodland Hills Drive West. Timeout, 2213.
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0: 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At 2377 Billsdale Lane East, between Marigold Loop and Marigold Loop North. Station 3, gas leak. At 2377 Billsdale Lane East, between Marigold Loop and Marigold Loop North. Timeout, 2219.
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0: Silsdale Lane East, between Marigold Loop and Marigold Loop North. Station 3, gas leak. At 2377 Silsdale Lane East, between Marigold Loop and Marigold Loop North. Timeout, 2219.
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0: 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Engine 2. 1 down. At Hale Street and Virginia Street. 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At Hale Street and Virginia Street. 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
2: 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Timeout, 2230.

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Rescue, three, engine, three, breathing difficulties, at 1104 South Broad Street, between Cadiz Street and Aquilin Street. 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
2: 2238. Engine 68, cardiac problem. At 628 Ozzia Edwards Avenue, between John Helm Street and Doris Faye Williams Street. Engine 68, cardiac problem. At 628 Ozzia Edwards Avenue, between John Helm Street and Doris Faye Williams Street. Timeout, 2238.

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2: 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At Jeffers. At 3206 Dawson Street. Between Dawson Street Servant Road and Northgate Drive. 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Engine 12. Jeff's name. At Jeffers. At 3206 Dawson Street. Between Dawson Street Servant Road and Northgate Drive. Timeout 2239 hours.
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0: 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Engine, 19. Breathing difficulties. At 3400 Dandale Drive. Between the Avern Drive and Janikin Drive. Rescue, 19. Engine, 19. Breathing difficulties. At 3400 Dandale Drive. Between Tavern Drive and Jenkins Drive. 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
1: Seven Hills Fire. Breathing difficulties at 7701 Evans Road East, between Evans Road South. Seven Hills Fire. Breathing difficulties at 7701 Evans Road East, between Evans Road South. Timeout, 2250.
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1: 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Seven Hills engine now responding to a 39-year-old male COPD patient deported breathing conscious alert. 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

Rescue, 23, truck, 17, unconscious person, at 65 Valeria Street East, between Heather Street and Valeria Street North. Rescue, 23, truck, 17, unconscious person, at 65 Valeria Street East, between Heather Street and Valeria Street North. Timeout, 2300 hours.

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0: 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The address on the CAD was incorrect. Advise County to come all the way to the end of Evans Road, and then you will see our apparatuses.
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1: Yes, sir.
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0: 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Aft 2305 Nathaniel Drive. Aft Alba Club Road. Engine 16, 1 fallen. Aft 2305 Nathaniel Drive. Aft Alba Club Road. Timeout 2331 hours.
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0: 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Is anybody trashed or ejected at this time?
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Wilmer Fire, unconscious person, at 7560 Wilson Road, between North Road and Jones Road. Timeout 0005.

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0: 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Where's Sam coming from?
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At 2655 Harbor Avenue, between Jesse Street and Main Street. Rescue 14, engine 14, syncope. At 2655 Harbor Avenue, between Jesse Street and Main Street. Timeout 00, 17 hours.

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Rescue 12. Truck 17. District 3 Chief. Vehicle fire with occupants trapped at Clark Avenue and Wellington Street. Engine 12. Engine 21. Rescue 12. Truck 17. District 3 Chief. Vehicle fire with occupants trapped at Clark Avenue and Wellington Street. Timeout 0032 hours.

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0: District 3 en route, 2435. All units responding to Clark and Wellington. MPD's on scene with a vehicle on fire, one inside, possibly overdose. All units assigned TAC 3.
2: One command, chief. 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

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Yes, Rick. 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
1: 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We're going to have power lines arcing at this time.
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Unconscious person, at Osteria Novio, at 19, South Concession Street, between Dauphin Street and Tanai Street. Rescue, 3. Engine, 3. Unconscious person, at Osteria Novio, at 19, South Concession Street, between Dauphin Street and Tanai Street. Timeout, 152 hours.

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Engine 9. Diabetic emergency. 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Between Private Road and Michigan Avenue. 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Between Private Road and Michigan Avenue. Timeout 154 hours. Rescue 19, engine 19, breathing difficulty, at 1417 Azalea Road, between Rainbow Drive South and Falls Mill Road. Rescue 19, engine 19, breathing difficulty, at 1417 Azalea Road, between Rainbow Drive South and Falls Mill Road. Timeout 154 hours.

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Landing zone set up at 11501 Argyle Road, between Bethany Drive and Sincerity, Maine. St. Elmo Fire. Landing zone set up at 11501 Argyle Road, between Bethany Drive and Sincerity, Maine. Timeout 2:33.

Rescue 1, 1 fallen, at 703 3rd Avenue, between Evans Lane and James Street. Rescue 1, 1 fallen, at 703 3rd Avenue, between Evans Lane and James Street. Timeout 2:35.

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0: 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So number 18, we're going to be clear from 3 Mile and Beverly. We're going to head towards the LZ.
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1: 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Just a few minutes out, we'll be over here. 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
0: Half hour lines to your north, west, and south. Also have trees to your south and east. Other than that, you're out of the clear LZ. No weather this time.

0: South Mercy. Do you have any patient updated at this time?
1: Stand by. I'll try to get one from EMS on scene. Do you have a weight restriction at this time?

Flower CR. This is Airbert Sue. I'm sorry, we're having a problem with the radio. I'm not sure if you can hear us. We can't hear you. We're in route to your facility. We're about 5 or 6 minutes out with a 78-year-old female trapped in Jackson ER. This is a transfer with colitis. Current vital signs are 78. Heart rate 139 over 81. Blood pressure 97% on Revere. 16 unlabored respiratory rate. We're going to be there in about 5 or 6 minutes again. Sorry, we're also having our aircom reach out to you to let you know when we're going to be there.

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1: South Flight, go ahead.
0: We're going to have a building to the north of this location. Do you have a patient weight restriction at this time?
1: LG Command, South Flight, we are unable to read any of your traffic. Volume is extremely low.
0: We're going to have a building north to your location as well. Do you have any patient weight restrictions?
1: Delta Command, we are advised by our dispatch patients, roughly 300 pounds. We'll be able to take 300 pounds if that's the case.
0: Copy. I'm swapping to a different tech channel to get more patient information for you.

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0: 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We'll be on the ground shortly.
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2: 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At 5223 Cottage Hill Road, Unit 209, between South University Boulevard and Oak Terrace Drive. Timeout 303 hours.

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Should be near the intersection of 4 Mile and Argyle, just north of that intersection.

0: 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Your LZ is going to be to the south of my fire trucks, to the south of my fire trucks.
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1: 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Got the LV inside.
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At 650 South University Boulevard, Unit 110, between University Boulevard Service Road and Ahepa Main. Rescue 22, engine 22, chest pain. At 650 South University Boulevard, Unit 110, between University Boulevard Service Road and Ahepa Main. Timeout 3:46 hours.

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Timeout 407 hours.

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Engine 22, truck 5, carbon monoxide alarm at 1066 Linlin Avenue between Chandler Street and McMurray Street. Engine 22, truck 5, carbon monoxide alarm at 1066 Linlin Avenue between Chandler Street and McMurray Street. Timeout 4:49 hours.

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At 1219 Next Street, between Noble C. Beasley Avenue and Chastain Avenue. 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

0: 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Station 3, unconscious person, at 11451 Normandy Drive North, between Normandy Drive East and Normandy Drive West. 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

0: 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Seven Hills Fire, breathing difficulty, at 1430 Hunter Court North, between Hunter's Circle West. 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

Eight Oscar One route 627. 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
0: This is going to be a single vehicle accident. The patient went off the road, hit approximately a 4-foot ditch, appears to have gone slightly airborne, landed on the side of the road. I'll advise on condition momentarily.
1: 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I'll advise EMS of the day. 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
0: 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BP complaining of back pain, neck pain, leg pain, and left arm pain. That'll be it.
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At 104 First Avenue, between Oak Street. Engine 1, outside fire. At 104 First Avenue, between Oak Street. Timeout 6:54.

have the engine on Route 65. Engine 1, resident, it reports that neighbor is burning trash. Saraland PD has been notified as well.

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District 1, Chief Smith AM. Chief Carmichael PM. District 2, Chief Cox. District 3, Chief Keller. District 4, Captain Becker. ODI, Captain Erickson. Repeating Chief line up. District 1, Chief Smith AM. Chief Carmichael PM. District 2, Chief Cox. District 3, Chief Keller. District 4, Captain Becker. ODI, Captain Erickson. USA is on TSO. Repeating, USA is on TSO. 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

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Engine 22, rescue 22, headache, at Circle K, at 5900 Airport Boulevard, between Foreman Road and Country Lane. Timeout, 7-10 hours.

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Rescue 1, 6 person, at 92, Saraland Loop, between Harris Avenue and Celeste Road. Rescue 1, 6 person, at 92, Saraland Loop, between Harris Avenue and Celeste Road. Timeout, 741.

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0: 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He's conscious, not alert, shortness of breath.
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Station 3, breathing difficulty, at 10751 Greg Road, between Blackwell Nursery Road West. Station 3, breathing difficulty, at 10751 Greg Road, between Blackwell Nursery Road West. Timeout, 8:59.

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Engine 9, Rescue 23, Hemorrhage, at 16 Glenwood Street, between Senator Street and Bankhead Street. Timeout 900 hours.

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1: 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He's conscious, alert, shortness of breath.

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2: Wilmer Fire, Hemorrhage, at 6951 Charlie Lane, between Ward Road and Nichols Long Road. Wilmer Fire, Hemorrhage, at 6951 Charlie Lane, between Ward Road and Nichols Long Road. Timeout 904.

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0: 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Between P Street and Pleasant Valley Road. 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Between P Street and Pleasant Valley Road. Timeout 906 hours.
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2: 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Mount Vernon Fire, Singapore, at 2041 Wallace Road, between Shepherd Lake Road East. 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

0: 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Conscious, alert, breathing verified. 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

0: 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Ramsey Fire, Hemorrhage, at 125 51 Smith Road, between Desmond Lane and Private Road 152. 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

Rescue 23, breathing difficulties, at Half Shell Oyster House, at 3654 Airport Boulevard, Unit E, between West I-65, Curtis Road, South, and Nestor Oaks Drive. Rescue 23, breathing difficulties, at Half Shell Oyster House, at 3654 Airport Boulevard, Unit E, between West I-65, Curtis Road, South, and Nestor Oaks Drive. 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

0: Trust, 24. Rescue, 28. Breathing difficulty, F, 56, 46, Old Pascagoula Road. Between Three Notch Road and Tillman Corner Parkway. Truck, 24. Rescue, 28. Breathing difficulty, F, 56, 46, Old Pascagoula Road. Between Three Notch Road and Tillman Corner Parkway. Timeout, 10:01 hours.
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RC 19, track 24, you're responding for 44-year-old male complaining of pain all over, conscious, alert, shortness of breath. 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
0: 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We're going to have a single white Jeep in the ditch at this time. Grand Base 50 will have Ben Hamilton Command out investigating.
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0: 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At 2152 O'Connor Street, between Leslie Avenue and Somerville Street. Engine 14, 1 fallen. At 2152 O'Connor Street, between Leslie Avenue and Somerville Street. 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

0: 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She's conscious, alert, breathing verified. 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

0: Seven Hills Fire, breathing difficulty, at 3001 A Bussey Road, between Bussey Road East. Seven Hills Fire, breathing difficulty, at 3001 A Bussey Road, between Bussey Road East. Timeout, 10:27.
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1: 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Engine 23, vehicle fire at Sullivan Avenue and Fairway Drive. Timeout 10:29 hours.
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0: Station 3, Station 1, overturned vehicle, at public, at 2035, Schillinger Road North, between Lamplighter Drive and Landing Drive. Station 3, Station 1, overturned vehicle, at public, at 2035, Schillinger Road North, between Lamplighter Drive and Landing Drive. Timeout, 10:34.
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0: 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Did my caller advise that it was a home off of Gravel Drive with a shop in the back?
1: The person that called was not there. They just advised that it does sit way back off the roof.
0: Got that. I believe it's the right address. The entrance did say 3001A, so we'll be on scene investigating.
1: 7 Hills, Engine 10, copy. 1036.

0: 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Rescue, 24, engine, 16, altered mental status, at 1653 Robert E. Lee Street, between Gent Street and Brussels Street. 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

0: Carla Armstrong Hills. Advise county to continue down Busby until you get to the gravel where it lies. Take a right, go down the hill, and you'll see the signage on the right. It shows 3001A.
1: 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Someone burning and burn barrel, putting it out. Shows back in service on the air.
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0: Turnerville Fire, breathing difficulty, at 15920 Broad Branch Road, between Hickory Lane and Jean Lane. Turnerville Fire, breathing difficulty, at 15920 Broad Branch Road, between Hickory Lane and Jean Lane. Timeout, 10:41.
1: Unit 116, between Magnolia Road and Lundy's Lane, rescue 23, engine 23, stroke, at 2901 Pleasant Valley Road, unit 116, between Magnolia Road and Lundy's Lane, timeout 10:41 hours.

Rescue 23, engine 23, responding for a 65-year-old male complaining of slurred speech. 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We'll be in the Bird's Nest, Apartments, Unit 116. 116.

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0: 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Engine, 19. One fallen. At Lowe's. At 4401, Rangeline Service Road North. Between Halls Mill Road and Highway 90. Rescue, 19. Engine, 19. One fallen. At Lowe's. At 4401, Rangeline Service Road North. Between Halls Mill Road and Highway 90. Timeout, 11:04 hours.
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We're a C-19 engine 19 year responding to Lowe's for a 55-year-old female complaining of a head injury from a ground level fall. Conscious, not alert, breathing verified. We'll be located down Main Aisle 1.

Rescue 1, sick person, at 114 Diane Avenue, between Myra Street West. Rescue 1, sick person, at 114 Diane Avenue, between Myra Street West. Timeout, 11:11.

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Miss Bleeding, he's conscious, but short of the birth.

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0: 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Engine 6. Cardiac arrest. At 5223 Cottage Hill Road, Unit 112, between South University Boulevard and Oak Terrace Drive. Rescue 6. Engine 6. Cardiac arrest. At 5223 Cottage Hill Road, Unit 112, between South University Boulevard and Oak Terrace Drive. Timeout, 11:30 hours. 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
1: Holland Rose Elementary School. At 5110 St. Stephen's Road. Between Myers Road. Engine 67. Vehicle fire. At Holland Rose Elementary School. At 5110 St. Stephen's Road, between Myers Road. Timeout, 11:31.
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0: Engine 1, you're responding for an MVC involving a white Dodge van and a white Audi. No one trapped or ejected. Two people complaining of leg pain. Medevac is en route to be your transport.

Engine 1, you're responding for an MVC involving a white Dodge van and a white Audi. 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

0: 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Conscious, alert. Conscious, not alert, breathing verified. Engine 16, you're responding for a hallway smoke detector sounding, no sound of smoke or fire, all occupants have evacuated.
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0: Engine 68, vehicle fire, at Holland Roads Elementary School, at 5110 St. Stephen's Road, between Myers Road, Engine 68, vehicle fire, at Holland Roads Elementary School, at 5110 St. Stephen's Road, between Myers Road, timeout, 11:46.
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0: We're just going to run a shuttle operation. We're not going to drop a line the distance to the fire, to the hydrant. It's too far. So just pull behind 67, and we're just going to run a shuttle operation.
1: Copy.
2: 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Set the phone down.
0: 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Shut the phone down.
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0: 68, 67, to your right, right before the street, there's a hydrant. 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
0: 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Let's come off with a 2.5.
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0: If you have an LDH pony section that would make it easier, that will reach the engine when we get there, will you use that instead of the 2.5?
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0: 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We're out of water.
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Between Oak Circle Drive West and Oak Circle Drive East. 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

0: Rescue 6, Engine 6, you're responding to immediate care of the South. 6-year-old female complaining of low heart rate, conscious, alert, short of breath.
1: Yeah,

0: fellow emergencies will be on scene. We'll have three in the road. One road is going to be shut down at this time. Station 2, Station 3, can y'all respond to the TC and get some chain calls and manpower?
1: We're swapping over. We got to get some vehicles moved.
2: Yes, sir. How about
0: it? Hey, we got a large tree in the road. Can y'all grab a couple of chainsaws from the train center and meet us over here?
3: Cop.
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2: 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Altered mental status. At 7866 Cottage Hill Road. Between Schillinger Road South and Leroy Stevens Road. Engine 6. Altered mental status. At 7866 Cottage Hill Road. Between Schillinger Road South and Leroy Stevens Road. Timeout 12:32 hours.

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1: 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Conscious, alert, breathing verified.
2: 194-15 North 3rd Street, between East LeBaron Avenue and Cesar Street. Citronelle Fire, chest pain. At 194-15 North 3rd Street, between East LeBaron Avenue and Cesar Street. Timeout, 12:36.
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2: 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Altered mental status. At Burby, U.S. At 7081 Airport Boulevard. Between Country Lane and Hoey Rose House. Engine 11. Altered mental status. At Burby, U.S. At 7081 Airport Boulevard. Between Country Lane and Cody Road South. Timeout, 12:47 hours.

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0: 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We'll shut down your line for just a minute.
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engine, 23, truck, 5, motor vehicle collision, at, outbound, I-65, Viqueen, Airport Boulevard, and, Government Boulevard, engine, 23, truck, 5, motor vehicle collision, at, southbound I-65, between Airport Boulevard and Government Boulevard. Timeout, 12:56 hours.

0: St. Elmo Fire, 1 Fallen, at 7901, Shrimp Lane, between Magnolia Road, St. Elmo Fire, 1 Fallen, at 7901, Shrimp Lane, between Magnolia Road, timeout, 1258.
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0: Engine 69, breathing difficulty, at 715 Orchard Court, between K Street. Engine 69, breathing difficulty, at 715 Orchard Court, between K Street. Timeout, 1306.
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1: Truck 17, motor vehicle collision, at ramp, Airport Boulevard westbound to I-65 northbound. At ramp, Airport Boulevard westbound to I-65 northbound. Truck 17, motor vehicle collision, at ramp, Airport Boulevard westbound to I-65 northbound. At ramp, Airport Boulevard westbound to I-65 northbound. Timeout 13:08 hours.
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0: truck 17, you're responding to the ramp airport westbound to I-65 involving a single black vehicle that slipped into the ditch. MPD's on scene. Advise on transport.
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0: Ramsey Fire, motor vehicle collision, between Hall Road and I-10 westbound rest area. Ramsey Fire, motor vehicle collision, between Hall Road and I-10 westbound rest area. Timeout, 13:15. Refer to MDC for address.
1: Carlin, Grand Bay, we chopped the call. 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We're going to have unit route momentarily.
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0: Cranberry Park, 10 fire alarm.
1: Truck 10.
0: Accident will be on I-10 westbound, just west of Grand Bay Wilmer Road exit.
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0: Town. Primate truck 10 is going to be out same. We're on a two vehicle NBC on the shoulder of I 10 westbound. Primate 50 on I 10 command out investigating. State on scene as well.
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Chickasaw Fire, breathing difficulty, at 606 Thompson Boulevard, between 2nd Place. Chickasaw Fire, breathing difficulty, at 606 Thompson Boulevard, between 2nd Place. Timeout, 13:24.

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0: Bayou Fire, breathing difficulty, at 13765 Woodruff Avenue, between Hamley Street. Bayou Fire, breathing difficulty, at 13765 Woodruff Avenue, between Hamley Street. Timeout, 1332.
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Unconscious person, at 659 Government Street, between South Dearborn Street and South Washington Avenue. Rescue, 3. Engine, 3. Unconscious person, at 659 Government Street, between South Dearborn Street and South Washington Avenue. Timeout, 13:34 hours.

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One fallen. At 2217 Osage Street. At South Crest Highway. Rescue, 14. Engine, 14. One fallen. At 2217 Osage Street. At South Crest Highway. Timeout, 13:38 hours.

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2: 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Between Old Government Street Road and Gitt Road, engine 26. 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Between Old Government Street Road and Gitt Road, timeout 1339 hours.
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Rescue, 8, truck, 4, drug overdose, at 758 St. Michael Street, between North Scott Street and North Bayou Street. Rescue, 8, truck, 4, drug overdose, at 758 St. Michael Street, between North Scott Street and North Bayou Street. Timeout, 1340 hours.

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Between Old Government Street Road and Gith Road. 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Between Old Government Street Road and Gith Road. Timeout 13:47 hours.

RC 26, here responding on scene with engine 26, approximately 12-year-old male fell off a golf cart and injured head. He's conscious, heart breathing verified.

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0: Do you have anything on EMS unit?
1: Stand by, I'll check on that. They were responding from Spring Hill Hospital. They're currently getting off on the McDonald Road exit off I-10.
0: Copy. If you can advise them, there'll be a person on the golf cart at the beginning of the shipyard to guide them back to the boat.
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2: 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At 254 Cherokee Street, between Government Street and LaSalle Street. 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
1: 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Engine 6, rescue 6, cardiac problem, at 6075, Relos Road, Unit 164, between Hinkley Avenue and Savannah Drive. 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

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Engine 12. One down. At 3008 Shell Street. Between Palm Street and Fisher Street. Rescue 12. Engine 12. One down. At 3008 Shell Street. Between Palm Street and Fisher Street. Timeout 14:05 hours.

0: 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It's going to be for a 52-year-old female complaining of heart racing, conscious alert, breathing normal. It's going to be Unit 164, 164.
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2: Mount Vernon Fire, cardiac problem, at 17900 Movito Loop Road West, between Kelly Road and Jenkins Street. Mount Vernon Fire, cardiac problem, at 17900 Movito Loop Road West, between Kelly Road and Jenkins Street. Timeout, 1409.

truck, 24, engine, 19, 6 person, at westbound I-10, between I-65 and Rangeline Road, truck, 24, engine, 19, 6 person, at westbound I-10, between I-65 and Rangeline Road, timeout, 14, 11 hours.

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0: We travel westbound I-10 from 65 to range line. Didn't find anything. You have any further?
1: 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We don't have anything further.
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0: 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Unknown injuries advised on transport.
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engine, 16, truck, 24, motor vehicle collision, at ramp, I-65 southbound, 2, I-10 eastbound, engine, 16, truck, 24, motor vehicle collision, at ramp, I-65 southbound, 2, I-10 eastbound, timeout, 14, 35 hours,

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0: 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Owl River Fire, sick person, at 12235 Gregory Road, between Durrett Avenue. Timeout, 1448.
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0: 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Heart rate is about 110. Stand by for BP is 115 over 68. Patient has no head injury at this time. He's going to keep EMS in route.
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1: 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The way the GPS brought me in was off a ray nail. I wasn't sure if that was correct or not.

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0: 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Theodore Fire, breathing difficulty, at 6711 Andros Drive, between Arbor Drive and Highmont Drive. 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

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Seizure, at Walmart. At 685, Schillinger Road South. Between Glider Avenue and Old Government Street Road. Engine, 11. Rescue, 26. Seizure, at Walmart. At 685, Schillinger Road South. Between Glider Avenue and Old Government Street Road. Timeout, 15:06 hours.

0: 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Timeout, 15:07.
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Engine 22, Rescue 22, Champaign, at 4031 Airport Boulevard, between Azalea Road and Westmoreland Drive East. Timeout, 15 hours.

0: 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Commercial. F-5550, Highway 90. Between Willis Road and Thurman Road South. Engine 7. Electronic alarm. Commercial. F-5550, Highway 90. Between Willis Road and Thurman Road South. Timeout. 15-16 hours.
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Rescue, 28, truck, 10, 1, fallen, at Todd Acres Drive and Sullen Court. Timeout, 15:31 hours.

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0: 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Residential fire. At 3211 Windcliff Court East. 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

0: 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Rescue 1, 1 fallen. At 531 Saraland Boulevard South, between Skidmore Drive and Craig Drive. Rescue 1, 1 fallen. At 531 Saraland Boulevard South, between Skidmore Drive and Craig Drive. Timeout, 1536.
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0: fallen at 531 Saraland Boulevard South, between Skidmore Drive and Craig Drive. Rescue 1. One fallen at 531 Saraland Boulevard South, between Skidmore Drive and Craig Drive. 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

0: 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We got heavy smoke showing from Alpha side at the Alpha Bravo corner. 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

0: 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Between Interchange Drive and Pelos Road. Timeout 1541.
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Engine 1, Rescue 3, altered mental status. At 1124, Sheldon Beach Road, between Burnwood Drive. Engine 1, Rescue 3, altered mental status. At 1124, Sheldon Beach Road, between Burnwood Drive. Timeout, 1543.

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5: Engine 69, Richard Carr 61, engine 68, motor vehicle collision, at ramp, St. Stephen's Road 2, I-65 southbound. Engine 69, Richard Carr 61, engine 68, motor vehicle collision, at ramp, St. Stephen's Road 2, I-65 southbound. Timeout, 1544.
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1: I need a second line inside. 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Engine 22's got a second line. We're in the attic with heavy fire currently. Increase the pressure on the second line.
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0: Mount Vernon fire. 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At 20351 B Shepherd House Road. Mount Vernon fire. Altered mental status. At 20351 B Shepherd House Road. Timeout 1545.
1: Interior command, yes, I'm in the attic.
2: I'm calling it. 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We're bringing it down. Come on. The
1: AG-22 is in the attic. 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It's going to be in the Alpha and the Bravo side.

0: 22. 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How are we looking on the Yannick?
1: Engine 18. Respond non-emergency 1 assaulted at 10:06 Woodside Drive East. Between Ziegler Boulevard and Imperial Court. Engine 18. Respond non-emergency 1 assaulted at 10:06 Woodside Drive East. Between Ziegler Boulevard and Imperial Court. Timeout 15:47 hours.

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2: Theodore Fire, 1 fallen, at 6232 Spanish Trail Drive, between Theodore Dawes Road. Theodore Fire, 1 fallen, at 6232 Spanish Trail Drive, between Theodore Dawes Road. Timeout, 1557.

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0: Rescue, eight. Engine, eight. Breathing difficulty, at City Trends, at 1330 Spring Hill Avenue, Unit C, between Bush Avenue and North Julia Street. Rescue, eight. Engine, eight. Breathing difficulty, at City Trends, at 1330 Spring Hill Avenue, Unit C, between Bush Avenue and North Julia Street. Timeout, 16:07 hours.
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0: 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Engine 2, Rescue 3, drug overdose, at 1206 Bernice Hudson Drive, between Ross Street and Fathom Street. Timeout, 16:08 hours.

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Cover zone. At 5597 Highway 90. Between Sherman Road South and LaRue Diner Road. Engine 7. Electronic alarm. Cover zone. At 5597 Highway 90. Between Sherman Road South and LaRue Diner Road. Timeout 1622 hours.

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2: 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At 202 San Carlos Drive, between Aztec Street. Timeout 1624.
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At 1654 Andover Boulevard, between Topanga Drive and Ocampo Boulevard. Engine 19, 1 fallen. At 1654 Andover Boulevard, between Topanga Drive and Ocampo Boulevard. Timeout, 1627 hours.

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1: 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Wingfoot Command had a fire in a single-story brick residence. Fire not at this time. Investigators on the scene. Alabama Power's on the scene.
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0: 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Injured head in a ground-level fall. He's conscious, alert. Bring the verified. 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

0: 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Altered mental status. At 279 North Washington Avenue. Between State Street and Congress Street. Trunk 4. Altered mental status. At 279 North Washington Avenue. Between State Street and Congress Street. Timeout, 1633 hours.
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Rescue 26, Truck 27, Kent Payne, at 2275 Leroy Stevens Road, at Carrington Drive. Timeout, 17, 18 hours.

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Patient advised come through the front gate in the fall field, and they'll be at the entrance.

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At 4723 Firezone Drive South, between Firezone Drive East and Regal Drive. 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

0: Citroen L Fire, overturned vehicle, at 8868 Sandridge Road. Citroen L Fire, overturned vehicle, at 8868 Sandridge Road. Timeout,
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0: 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Trash fire at 7353 Oriental Avenue. At Kim Avenue. Engine 28. Trash fire at 7353 Oriental Avenue. At Kim Avenue. Timeout 1733 hours. Engine 1. Altered mental status at Moffett Road and Howells Ferry Road. 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

0: on Georgetown. Is it Sand Ridge or Sandy Ridge? The one off of Celeste or the one off of Gilchrist?
1: It'll be the one off of 45 Sand Ridge Road. Sand Ridge Road. Turn it off. I'm showing you right now.

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1: 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PD's pulling up on scene now. Advised the fire is now spreading to the trees.
2: 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Overturned vehicle at 8868 Sand Ridge Road. Timeout 1735.
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Between Palmetto Street and Charleston Street. 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
4: 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Rescue 1, altered mental status, at Moffett Road and Owl Ferry Road. 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
1: 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Rescue 23, engine 18, temp pain, at 5454 Ziegler Boulevard, between Kensington Drive and Imperial Drive. Timeout, 1749 hours.
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0: 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They are doing shift change at the time.
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Cross 4. Respond non-emergency 1 assaulted at 800 St. Anthony Street. Between North Bayou Street and North Jefferson Street. Truck 4. Respond non-emergency 1 assaulted at 800 St. Anthony Street. Between North Bayou Street and North Jefferson Street. Timeout 1757 hours.

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Rescue, 3, engine, 3, cardiac problem, at Dollar General, at 1310 Spring Hill Avenue, between Bush Avenue and North Julia Street. Timeout, 18:25 hours.

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Altered mental status. 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

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Between Montlemar Drive and Downtowner Boulevard. Timeout 18:31 hours. Rescue 19, engine 23, cardiac problems, at 312 Cottage Hill Road, between Broadcast Drive and Bel Air Boulevard. Rescue 19, engine 23, cardiac problems, at 312 Cottage Hill Road, between Broadcast Drive and Bel Air Boulevard. Timeout, 18:31 hours.

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2: 61.
3: I'm on 65 southbound by exit 10. Put me on my call.
2: This is what I was hearing, you know.

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1: 61.
0: There's nothing at the southbound 45 ramp. Can you get a better location?
1: 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County 14 saw a black truck on the side of the road, possibly the vehicle.
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1: Rescue 12, Prince 5, breathing difficulty, at West Marine, at 3658 Airport Boulevard, Unit B, between West I-65, Service Road, South, and Yester Oaks Drive. Rescue 12, Prince 5, breathing difficulty, at West Marine, at 3658 Airport Boulevard, Unit B, between West I-65, Service Road, South, and Yester Oaks Drive. Timeout, 18:58 hours.

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2: Citronelle Fire, one down, at West LeBaron Avenue and North 3rd Street. Citronelle Fire, one down, at West LeBaron Avenue and North 3rd Street. Timeout, 1902.
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